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2: Good morning, Southwest Indiana. Some patchy fog possible out there early this morning. Otherwise, bright and sunny today, and a little below average temperature-wise, a high of just 83. Clear skies tonight as we look for a low of 66. Wednesday, tomorrow, 50-50 on the showers and storms. Best setup for that would be in the afternoon. Again, temperatures pleasant at just 83. Chances of showers into Wednesday night and into Thursday as well. Again, showers on Thursday, but a high, again, at just 83.
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1: Good morning, Southwest Indiana. Some patchy fog possible out there early this morning. Otherwise, bright and sunny today, and a little below average temperature-wise, a high of just 83. Clear skies tonight as we look for a low of 66. Wednesday, tomorrow, 50-50 on the showers and storms. Best setup for that would be in the afternoon. Again, temperatures pleasant at just 83. Chances of showers into Wednesday night and into Thursday as well. Again, showers on Thursday, but a high, again, at just 83.
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2: Good morning, Southwest Indiana. Some patchy fog possible out there early this morning. Otherwise, bright and sunny today, and a little below average temperature-wise, a high of just 83. Clear skies tonight as we look for a low of 66. Wednesday, tomorrow, 50-50 on the showers and storms. Best setup for that would be in the afternoon. Again, temperatures pleasant at just 83. Chances of showers into Wednesday night and into Thursday as well. Again, showers on Thursday, but a high, again, at just 83.
0: Juan es patrocinado por Master Brand. 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

0: with your WITZ News. I'm News Director Blake Burris reporting. The Jasper Strassenfest Committee has announced the winning ticket number for this year's Half Pot Raffle. Check your tickets as the winning number for this year's event is A-235-24744. The drawing was held yesterday at the Jasper Chamber of Commerce. The total funds raised for this year was $150,170. The winning ticket holder will receive half of the gross proceeds for a prize of $75,085. The winner must contact the Jasper Chamber of Commerce and provide the original winning ticket and valid identification to begin the prize claim process. The Strassenfest Half Pot is a fundraiser conducted by Jasper Strassenfest and the Vincennes University Jasper Foundation. A portion of the proceeds support full-ride scholarships for local students attending Vincennes University Jasper, while other proceeds support Strassenfest and local nonprofits. Once again, that winning ticket number is A-235-24744. Flock safety cameras are becoming an increasingly important tool for law enforcement agencies across the DuBois County area. The cameras recently helped Jasper Police track down a group suspected of a multi-state retail theft spree. After the group allegedly stole from the Jasper Ulta, a detective entered a description of their vehicle into the Flock system. One of the 22 cameras operating throughout DuBois County captured the vehicle and its license plate. Police were able to track the suspects towards Evansville, where authorities stopped and detained them. Local officials say the cameras have been used in hundreds of cases, including stolen vehicles, hit and runs, drug investigations, and missing person cases. Ferdinand police say their cameras helped locate a person suspected of a Texas murder, while Jasper officers have also used the system to locate missing people. Officials say the cameras capture passing vehicles, license plates, make, model, and a description of the vehicle. They say the local system does not use facial recognition or biometrics. DuBois County agencies began using this system in 2022 and 2023. There are currently 22 cameras in the county. The cameras cost about $2,500 per year each under the current 5-year contract. Recorded images are searchable by authorized law enforcement personnel who must provide a reason for the search. Local agencies are responsible for auditing those searches. The cameras currently retain data for 30 days under local contracts. Flock Safety recently announced it is recommending a 7-day retention period while allowing existing agencies to keep their current retention periods. Local law enforcement officials say the cameras have become an invaluable tool for keeping our community safe. J.H. Rudolph Paving Company will begin paving St. Charles Street between 36th Street and Shooter Road today, Monday, August 17th. St. Charles Street will remain open during the paving project, but motorists should expect delays in the area. Drivers are encouraged to allow extra time for travel and consider using an alternate route of travel during this time if possible. Motorists are reminded to use caution around the construction zone and watch for workers and equipment. A man was arrested over the weekend after Evansville police say he made threats of violence after a dispute over a game console. Officers arrived at Devon Shrine Place after a man named Juan Bailey called 911 because he said his roommate stole his PlayStation 5. When police arrived, Bailey told them he was upset because his roommate sold his PlayStation. They say Bailey threatened to harm his roommate multiple times, saying he was going to bust him in the head with a baseball bat. Bailey was taken to the Vandenberg County Jail. As of today, Monday, August 17th, you are currently paying an average of $3.58 a gallon for gas across the state of Indiana today, according to AAA. With WITZ News, I'm Blake Burris reporting.
1: Calm weather conditions expected for today, but tomorrow we could have a slight risk of severe weather. You are listening with Lauren for today's Southern Indiana weather forecast. For today, Tuesday, August 18th, sunny skies expected with a high near 83 degrees. Mostly clear skies expected overnight for tonight with a low around 66. Tomorrow, Wednesday, August 19th, increasing clouds throughout the day with chances of showers and thunderstorms mainly in the afternoon and a high near 83 tomorrow. Tomorrow night, more chances of showers and thunderstorms throughout the night with a low around 67. Thursday, August 20th, showers are likely throughout the morning, partly sunny skies for your afternoon and a high near 83 on Thursday. Thursday night, partly cloudy skies expected with a low around 64. And Friday, August 21st, sunny skies expected with a high near 84 degrees. Mostly clear skies for your Friday night with a low around 63. You've been listening with Lauren for today's Southern Indiana weather.

0: Welcome back to The Ramsey Show in the Fairwinds Credit Union Studio. I am Rachel Cruz, hosting this hour with George Camel. All right, we're going to go to the phones. And in Jackson, Tennessee, we have Ron on the line. Hi, Ron. Welcome to the show.
1: Hi, Rachel and George. Hope you guys are doing well. I have a quick question. Have you guys ever seen or heard of a store offering a significant discount if you finance as opposed to pay with cash, even if it's 0%?
2: What kind of store are we talking?
1: Furniture.
2: Okay.
1: So just to make the numbers round, if I my wife and I went to the store, found a nice piece of furniture we wanted. Let's just say the numbers was $1,000. Offered to write them a check, and I say, no, we don't want your $1,000 today. Let us pay $800.
0: Yes.
1: And do it over 12 months. Have you ever seen that?
0: Yes.
1: I'm not asking about this. Is this debt? Can I free up cash flow? That's not the question. It's my business sense is going off as. People don't offer 20% gift discounts for nothing. And so I'm wondering, what is the incentive for me to do something like that?
2: Well, they have the data that shows how much they're going to make in interest charges when that person can't pay it off in the promotional period. And so they're making their bets that they're going to make more than the 20% discount they're giving you off of the debt they're going to sell you.
0: And they probably will, because what they end up doing is putting you – it's almost like a 90-day same as cash kind of scheme, right? So you go and if someone that can't – just sit there and write an $800 check, and they take this deal, then or the $1,000 to take the $800. Their likelihood of them at some point getting behind on the payment, and if they miss one payment, then it's all back interest, all back fees. I mean, they make so much money off of those kind of deals.
2: Now, is this one particular store, or are you seeing this at every single furniture store you walk into?
1: Just one particular store. I mean, we do not buy furniture very, very often. I think the last time we actually went into a store and bought furniture was years ago.
2: Okay. Well, what I would do is I would wave that amount of cash in their face and say, hey, I have $800 cash here. If you don't like it, I'm walking down to the next store. And that's it.
1: I just walk away. I literally went into them and say, hey, if I do this, I hate doing this. I've never dealt with finance companies in my life, and I know you guys have, and that's why I'm calling. I literally said, hey, if I do this, the very first opportunity to get this balance to zero, here's the check for it. And they said, okay, we'll still do the discount anyway. So I'm just really confused, that's all.
0: Yeah, I mean, it's just a system.
2: This happens at car dealerships, too. They'll say, here's the price, and they find out you're paying cash, and they go, oh, no, well, that price was only if you're financing.
0: Because they make more with the financing.
2: They get kickbacks, they're going to make money off the interest, and so I just don't deal with places that... Even at 0%, I don't deal with places that don't have integrity. I say, here's the price, that's what I'm paying.
0: Because if you go and read the fine print of what you're about to sign up for, I guarantee you that it says there will be it's zero interest if you pay on time. If you don't pay on time and you miss something, or they don't get the check-in on time, or doesn't clear their system, then it's all back. And the interest sometimes on those, George, is more than credit cards.
2: Oh, it's insane.
0: 30%? I mean, it's just wild. So no, they know what they're doing.
2: Yeah. And what they're really doing is they're just inflating the cash price. They're not actually discounting it. They're just inflating the cash price to where the financing price looks so much better that everyone's going to go, oh, well, why wouldn't we finance? So it's all psychological. It's just mind games they're playing.
1: Uh-huh. Okay. Yeah. So, I never deal with this stuff. I know you guys do, and I appreciate you shedding the light on this.
0: Yeah,
2: absolutely.
0: For sure. Yep. And, you know, what I always worry about, George, is some people try to take the deal to get the $200.
2: Thinking they won.
0: And then, I mean, y'all, these companies, sometimes they come back and like, well, it didn't clear our system within that 24-hour pay period. It happened.
2: And if you didn't read the fine print,
0: accounts,
2: you have to pay by this certain date before the terms are up.
0: And what you sign up for, and so if you play with snakes,
2: you will get bit.
0: So listen, just stay away.
2: I just played this game buying a car, and they were like, well, here's the price. And I was like, I'm not paying these random stuff you threw on there. And so I left and went to a different dealership that treated me with fairness and integrity.
0: It's a beautiful thing.
2: Here's the price we agreed on. I'll write you a check for that amount.
0: That's right. That's one thing of not being emotional when you're buying something as small as a chair at a furniture store or a house, right? Like, we get so invested, or a car, in this one particular thing. I can only have this right in front of me. And then you lose all negotiating power. Yeah. And the power to walk away and find a better deal. And so you just can't get emotional about this stuff.
2: And I'm personally just not a fan of a lot of these furniture stores, because the margin is high. The salespeople can be slimy. So what? Here's what I do.
0: On people that can't afford it either.
2: Yeah, do your research. Take that exact couch. Take a picture of it. Get the tag. Research it online. You can even upload a picture of the couch to Google, and it will show you similar couches.
0: Yes.
2: At a cheaper price.
0: Amen.
2: So do your research, people. Don't just walk in and get hosed by a salesperson with these financing deals. Oh, it's only today. It's only good for today only. I'm sure it is, bud. Sure it is.
0: All right, let's go to Lynn in Knoxville, Tennessee. Hi, Lynn. Welcome to the show.
3: Hi. Thank you so much for taking my call. My question is, I have about $50,000 saved up for a down payment on a house, but I'm not planning on buying a house right now. It would be at least 2 years, but it could be, but not necessarily, less than your 4 to 5 year recommended timeline for putting money in the market. Mm.
2: So 2 years is kind of your window for, you want to buy in, let's say, 2028?
3: Possibly. It kind of honestly depends on my relationship status at the time, because I would either need significantly more savings or to be married for the down payment to make sense and be within your parameters, unless I want to get a little tiny fixer-upper.
2: Got it. So 2 years from now, to afford something on your own with your own savings would be really tough. But you're sort of hoping that you'll be married with two incomes by then?
3: Yeah, in a perfect world, that'd be great.
2: Okay. Is there someone special in your life right now?
3: No, that's why I say at least 2 years.
2: Okay.
3: But maybe less than
0: there
3: five.
0: There you go. Well, $50,000, that's a lot. How long did it take you to save that?
3: About the last 5 years.
0: Okay, good for you.
2: Well, so you can sock away another 10, 15 grand a year at this point?
0: Mm-hmm.
3: Maybe not quite that much, because I did open a Roth IRA and start maxing that out.
0: You're sounding like an eligible bachelorette,
2: yeah.
0: Lynn. Well done.
2: So would I invest this money knowing that it could be 2, even 3 years? I personally wouldn't. I would store it in a high-yield savings account and just let it grow at, 3.5% instead of what could happen in the market. Because here's what inevitably will happen, because this is life. You'll go, yay, time to buy a house, and the market will be down 15% for no reason. And now you've lost money, quote-unquote, on paper. And it's going to be heartbreaking. And so the more time you have, the higher the chances that your money will make more money, that the balance will be higher than when you started.
3: So if it takes me 6 or 7 years, I shouldn't get upset about the amount I could have made, because it's better to have the money flexible when it's not a guaranteed long-term timeline?
2: Now, if you told me for sure I'm not going to buy a house for the next 5 years, I'd say, all right, let's invest it. Let's let it ride. But it sounds like there's just a lot of variables right now in your life that you're unsure of.
0: Yeah. How old are you, Lynn?
3: 29.
0: Okay. Do you see yourself in that area for a while, where you are?
3: Highly likely, but not 100%.
0: Okay. Yeah, I'd probably lay low for a year or two. And if you look up maybe in a year or two and you're like, nothing really has moved about my situation, then maybe invest, right? Because there's nothing looming. But I probably would just give yourself a beat.

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And healthcare is one of the biggest expenses in most family budgets. That's why I want you to check out Christian Healthcare Ministries. CHM isn't insurance. It's a health cost-sharing ministry. And that means members help pay

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1: This is Hoosier Ag Today's Tuesday Farm Market Preview. Over the last couple of sessions, we've seen some real gumption in the grain and oilseed markets. John Zanker, Farmer's Keeper, the Carmel office. Do we have more steam yet ahead?
2: Well, we could. You know, the very early results, certainly out of South Dakota and the western loop of the Pro Farmer Tour, seeing some problems with pollination in some dry areas as well late here. So it's not easy conditions right now, especially in the eastern belt. They're walking through a lot of mud in damp fields that are pretty lush, and it's going to be an uncomfortable 3 days. But I think the Pro Farmer Tour will shed a little bit more light that we're probably heading for a lower corn yield. Not so sure about soybeans, but I think the markets could continue this nice bump that we saw yesterday.
1: John Zanker there, and I'm Andy Eubank. Hoosier Ag Today, your trusted ag source for 20 years.
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1: Today's question comes from Shauna in Indiana. I've been listening to the show for years and have never heard anyone mention cell phone debt. My husband and I were reviewing our bill recently and realized that between the two of us, we owe $1,000 on our phones that we bought 2 years ago. Should we add this debt to our snowball? Juicy. This is a newer thing because everybody's just weaving their phone price into the plans, and the companies love it.
0: They do. Well, and prices of phones have gone up.
1: It's the price of a laptop
0: so much.
1: Now.
0: Like, it's crazy.
1: Because you literally have a laptop in your hand.
0: It's true.
1: Oof.
0: As do I.
1: So is this debt? Unfortunately, yes. It is a necessary payment you have to make for a previous decision. And try not paying it. And that'll tell you a lot about if it's a debt or not.
0: That's a good point.
1: What happens if I stop paying? Well, it'll go to collections. You could get sued. I don't know if repoing phones yet, but that's probably the near future.
0: Come get it. Yeah.
1: Apple's now leasing phones. I don't know if you saw this.
0: No.
1: So it's just like anything else now.
0: Yep.
1: Lease your car, lease your phones, never own anything.
0: And remember, they're doing this not out of the goodness of their heart. They always find a way that they are going to make more money doing what they need to do, right? Consumer, don't fall for it. So
1: should we add this to our debt snowball? Yes.
0: Yes. Yeah.
1: I would.
0: Pay it off.
1: And then pay cash next time.
0: All right, let's go to Sam in Washington, D.C. Hi, Sam. Welcome to the show.
2: Hi.
0: Hello. How can we help

0: Well, I've been listening for a few weeks now and trying to get started. And I have had historically the high-yield interest savings account as one of the accounts we've had. So I have that. And we don't have a lot in there. My husband and I are both IT support in the industry of IT support. Total income is around $200,000 a year, but I went into the Every Dollar app and put in our stuff for August, and it's showing us that we have more payments than we have income.
1: Wow, how much debt do you guys have?
0: Just under $325,000, not including the house.
1: Wow.
2: Student loans? What are the debts?
0: About a third of it is my student loans.
2: Okay, so will you list out your debts for us?
0: There's a lot of them.
1: You can give us the big chunks.
2: Yeah,
1: like, hey, this much
2: like
1: is in credit card debt,
2: car debt, personal loans.
0: So we have two cars, about $60,000 total.
2: Okay.
0: We've made a lot of bad choices.
2: That's okay.
0: We get talked into buying things.
2: Okay. Timeshare?
0: We could probably have put up. Oh God, we got out of timeshares years ago.
2: Okay. Well,
1: who's talking you into this?
0: Salespeople, go figure.
1: You need to stop talking to people. That would solve a lot of this.
2: Okay, there's a lot of credit card debt, Sam?
0: Yeah, we do have credit card debt. But we also have some home improvement debt as well. So the latest one was a roof that is insured for 50 years and is good for 100.
1: Are you trying to sell me on a new roof?
0: Oh, my God.
1: You're leading with the features of this roof. What did it cost you?
0: $50,000.
1: Okay. I won't be around in 100 years, so I can care less about this warranty. But. Okay, it costs you $50,000 for a new roof, so we definitely got ripped there. That's an insane amount on a roof.
0: Oh, and we have new HVAC from 3 years ago that we have an attorney involved with that.
1: But you owe on that as well?
0: You owe on that, and the company that sold it to us oversold and didn't install properly, and the thing isn't worked. And
1: Sam, I'm going to be honest with you. So far, it sounds like your debt has been everyone else's problem. You were talked into it.
0: Yes.
1: I got scammed. I was told this.
0: Mm-hmm.
1: If you want to get out of this thing, the first step is to realize it's not all your fault, but it's your responsibility.
0: Yes. No, we completely understand that.
2: Okay, Sam, I want to know how you guys been month to month now, because if you plugged in all your numbers and I go, gosh, we are in the red, how deep in the red are you?
0: $800.
2: Okay, where has that been coming from the past couple of months? I mean, if the payments have been consistent, and you guys have been short $800, are you going deeper in debt, or do you have savings that you're taking from to cover that $800?
0: No, we don't have savings, because every time we try to start, something happens.
2: Okay.
0: And it gets drained. So,
2: I just don't know how y'all been living.
1: So you're using the credit cards to cover any gaps?
0: We don't have gas. We have two electric vehicles.
1: No, I was saying to cover the gap of like the $800 that you need. You're using credit cards to fund that?
0: For some of it, yes, I believe. Yeah, that's where all the credit card debt is ending up from.
2: Okay. Okay.
1: Has your husband looked at this stuff too? Have you guys sat down and looked at the budget together? Or is this just you so far?
0: Yeah. No, both of us are tired of paycheck to paycheck and not being. I get more anxiety over it than he does, but he does get frustrated.
2: Okay.
0: So.
2: Well, I'm glad you called, Sam, because we're going to be able to really just walk you down what we call the baby steps, and you're going to have to, in order to make this work. It's going to have to be a complete 180 of what you guys have been doing, how you guys have been making decisions, buying things, how you've not been budgeting, how, you know what I mean, everything you've been doing, you're pretty much going to just do the opposite. And so the fastest way to do it is that first step is $1,000, and you keep it, yep, in that high-yield savings account and don't touch it. And then you're going to be looking at a mountain of debt, and as you list it out smallest to largest, and you said we have a lot of debt, so if it's multiple credit cards, multiple student loans, I mean, like literally write them all individually out and actually look at it and say, okay, this is where all of our money is going. And it's probably going to be pretty shocking. You may have already done that because you guys said you plugged in your income to every dollar. And then from there, you're going to have to figure out, okay, we're going to be working extra. We're going to be selling some stuff to get some cash in fast. We're going to cut our lifestyle. And instead of, you know, acting like you make 200, we're going to act like we make 80. We're going to live on nothing, nothing, in order to get this margin up to start knocking out this debt. But the great thing is, too, Sam, is as you guys start paying it off, paying off some of these debts, it's going to free up those monthly payments. So it's going to cause you to have more and more margin as you go down the debt snowball to pay it off. But yeah, as you're looking at it, it's going to be a bit.
1: And I would look at getting rid of these cars just to give you a quick win.
2: Yes, yes.
1: Especially if you're not underwater on them. If you can profit off of them and use that cash to buy yourself some cheap cars, $5,000 each, that's going to be your ticket out. Because then you've got $265 left. And if you threw, like, let's say you take home 12, making $200K, take home 12 a month. If you can throw $7K at the debt, you're done in 3 years.
2: Yep.
1: So that's the napkin math that we now have to reverse engineer and go, okay, we need to come up with $7,000 and live off five.
2: And there's a good chance 1,000 of that is in the car payments, right? So if you get rid of that, that's going to free up cash immediately. And then, yeah, looking at your lifestyle. But that's it. And Sam, what's wild is that this is so doable. And what's crazy too, when we see people do this, especially as they are working their way out of debt, and when it's over a 24-month period, some people do it, you know, 18 to 24 months, but when you're looking at a three-year journey here, it's amazing the amount of people that get raises in this time. They find some side hustle.
1: They get focused. They start working harder. Yes, they get the promotion.
2: It's crazy. So your income's hopefully going to be increasing throughout this process too, which is going to help bring extra margin. But it's going to feel like whiplash of how you guys have been functioning with money. But you know what? You want the opposite result. You're tired of where you are. And so that means there's going to have to be some changes. And it may be uncomfortable for a bit, but you're going to start to have this normalcy of what this looks like to have control of your money.

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1: Already flooded areas will be dealing with more rain. This is Network Indiana. I'm Ryan Hedrick. Another round of showers and thunderstorms could move in late Tuesday night into Wednesday, but forecaster Jason Puma says most areas should see less than a quarter inch of rain, which shouldn't add significantly to White River levels.
2: We're tracking the crest, and it appears to be in Morgan County. Flood warnings remain in effect as many places still remain well above into flood warning territory.
1: There are three river flood warning areas to concentrate on in central Indiana, including in Noblesville along the White River, where the White River crested at a record 24.6 feet, Puma urging people to stay away from those floodwaters. New court filings reveal new details behind Governor Braun's decision to fire a state utility regulator. Here's Johnette Cruz.
3: Governor Braun's office is defending the removal of former IURC Commissioner Andy Zay, claiming he violated multiple state policies. Legal documents show Zay used over $3,000 in campaign funds to buy custom branded scarves and ties for commission employees. The state also accuses Zay of failing to file mandatory financial disclosures and improperly issuing bonuses. Zay is suing to regain his seat, but state attorneys maintain the governor had plenty of cause for his dismissal.
1: Notre Dame quarterback C.J. Carr and junior cornerback Leonard Moore have earned selection to the 26th Walter Camp Player of the Year watch list.
4: The award is presented annually to the top college football player. The 50-player watch list includes 41 offensive players, along with 9 on the defensive side. Notre Dame is one of just 5 teams to have both an offensive and defensive player named to the watch list. 4 Notre Dame players have been named the Walter Camp Player of the Year in the award's history, and Notre Dame is tied for the second most all-time by a program.
1: Gas prices in Indiana, about $3.57 a gallon. Network Indiana.
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0: One of the biggest mistakes that people make is thinking that they can skip out on having a will because they're too young, too healthy, or they just don't feel like they own enough to make it worth it. 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Yeah, Mama Bear Legal Forms, they're amazing. I always throw in forms in there. That's why the website, at first I was like, oh no.
1: I got tripped up. They're shortening the name to make it a little simpler for us to type in. I appreciate
0: that. But they're great, easy, state-specific wills, you guys. It does not take long. And I'm telling you, it is so worth it. Everyone needs a will.
1: If you listen to the show long enough, you know the heartbreak that happens when someone didn't have a will, didn't update the will.
0: Yes.
1: And the family's left grieving while picking up the pieces, and it causes a relational nightmare.
0: Yes.
1: So please get it done.
0: And we'll throw in life insurance. If you have a family, if someone's dependent upon your income, or if you're a stay-at-home mom, life insurance, guys.
1: My first question when I find out someone passes, did they have life insurance? And they say, no. My heart sinks. Because then the road ahead is going to be so much more difficult.
0: Yes. So, yeah, you can go to Xander Insurance for term life. We'll just throw it all out there, George. But
1: these are all things.
0: It's important,
1: you
0: guys.
1: It's the adulting package.
0: It is. So, please get it. All right. Let's go to Nick in Dallas, Texas. Hi, Nick. Welcome to the show.
2: Hi, Rachel and George. Thank you so much for taking my call. I really appreciate it. Huge fan of what you guys are doing. And you guys have my dream job. But anyways, I am calling in, bottom line up front. My wife and I are not super sure what we should do with our house. We want to sell it. A little bit of context. We live outside of Dallas, Texas. We've been in the home since February 2025. We're planning to be in the home longer than we are, but life happens. We're planning to move to Atlanta, Georgia to be closer to family. Fortunately, we have the house paid off.
1: Amazing.
2: I understand that you guys do not recommend. Yes, I understand you guys do not recommend doing long-term, long-distance rentals, and we don't want to do that either. However, we live in a new construction community. Our home has been listed for coming up on 2 months. We've had zero interest, and I can explain more of why we want to go to Atlanta, but I'll pause there. Looking forward to your guys' recommendations.
1: Have you talked to your agent as to why there's been zero interest in 60 days?
2: Yes. So
1: what do they think?
2: Living in a new construction. Yeah. So living in a new construction community, the houses that are going up right across the street from us are able to do, you know, about like a $30,000 incentive that we, you know, just can't compete with. So
1: people would rather build it basically custom and have more options at a lower price.
2: Exactly.
0: How long will the development be in process? Do you know how many more lots they need to build out in that area?
2: Well, they're developing a new phase just a stone's throw away from us.
0: Okay.
2: So I mean, it'll be years before they're completely done building new homes.
1: But there's still people who want a house now and don't want to go through that process.
0: And don't have the timeline to wait for a new build.
2: Yes.
1: So I don't buy that as a full excuse of just like, well, they're still building homes, so people don't want mine. Is it priced too high?
2: I mean, that's
1: realistically for the current market, which is obviously cooled a lot.
2: Yes, I mean, it's definitely priced fair. We bought the home at 323, and we listed it initially at 314.9. So I thought we priced it fair, but we got zero interest, and that's like definitely runs right with some of the comps. I mean, but to mention though, there are no retail homes that have sold in the past 90 days, you know, and
1: so it's hard to find good comps because there's not a lot of action out there.
2: Exactly.
1: Man, that is tough. When do you guys have to make this move? What's the urgency?
2: So urgency is we've got two young kids. We've got a daughter who's a year and 4 months old and a special needs son who's 4 months old. So we're just really itching to be in Atlanta, to be closer to family,
0: mm-hmm.
2: who can help there. So that's
0: and the house
2: fortunately,
0: is paid for?
2: I'm not like, yes, ma'am.
0: Okay. So what I probably would do, Nick, is because I mean, how much do you guys make a year?
2: Close to, like, depending on the commission, anywhere in between 175 and 200.
0: Okay. Because what I would do is I would go ahead and go to Atlanta, and I would rent there for a year. Go sign a year contract, and it's going to not be fun because you went from owning to renting. It's going to feel like a little bit of a step back. But I would give yourself some time and not be rushed on this house, because you don't have to be urgent. Like, it's not like you're trying to balance two mortgages and you're like, we can't afford both mortgages, so we got to sell one quick. Time is on your side, which is an amazing thing. That's part of why not having debt, that it allows that time margin, which actually allows you to probably get a better deal on this house. So I would go to Atlanta and I would rent somewhere for a year, keep the house up. I would look at one of our trusted real estate agents, not saying that yours isn't great, but I know ours in the program, like, we interview them and make sure that they are high quality. And I would look and maybe get a different option with a realtor. And I would be patient, and I would sell this house, because I think eventually it will sell. You don't have to sell it in 60 days. You don't have to sell it in 90 days. So I would take my time with it and then reevaluate. Maybe if it's been, you should be able to sell it. So I'm like, I don't even want to put it out there that it'll be 9 months and it won't sell. Because I really do think, yeah, eventually it will. I just don't want you to be in a rush to do it.
2: Right.
1: So I would just budget for the, you know, insurance, taxes, some utilities to keep this thing afloat while you guys make this move to Atlanta. But you've put yourself in a position where you have that option, which is amazing. So you'll look back on this and it'll just be like an annoying thing you guys had to deal with during a hard time in life. But I like the idea of not making it a fire sale and just knocking down the price until it's at $275. And now you're eating a lot of this cost through fees and selling it for less than you paid for it.
2: Right. Okay.
1: So it's just harsh timing of just, you guys bought where things were expensive and the market cooled during the last year, and especially in Dallas, where there's you know, not a ton of demand. People want to buy homes, but there's not a lot at the price they want it. And so I would be trying to figure out why are homes selling that are selling in my area, and how can I start to match that to get this thing to move.
2: Okay, that makes sense. Great. I'm a little surprised that you guys went with the long distance rental, but hey, I'll take it.
1: Well, I wouldn't rent it out personally.
0: No, because you're going to eventually want to.
1: I'm saying
0: it.
1: You just sit on it.
2: Oh, just hold. Okay, so don't rent it out. Sorry, Rachel. I thought that.
0: Oh,
2: was
0: sorry.
2: No, just sit on it.
1: She was saying go rent in Atlanta for you.
0: In Atlanta.
1: Yeah.
2: Okay.
0: Yes.
2: Okay. Gotcha. Have the house sit.
1: It's going to be harder to sell when you got a tenant in there too.
0: Yeah.
1: So that's going to slow things down.
0: Yeah. And if you guys aren't coming back to Dallas anytime soon, because it sounds like family's in Atlanta. No. Yeah. I wouldn't want to be tied to Dallas. It's like, just sell the house, be done, take the equity, and go buy something great in Atlanta once it sells. So yeah, no, do not rent it out. If you need to change real estate agents just to get another flavor in there, do that.
1: Second opinion.
0: Yep, I would rent in Atlanta until this house sells, and then use that equity and any other cash you guys have to buy something permanent in Atlanta, because it sounds like that's where you guys want to be. I heard a stat, George, and I hate to throw it out because I need to check, but it was something around like the idea that Dallas-Fort Worth had more new homes being built than the whole state of California.
1: That is wild, because of how hard it is to get anything built in California with the regulations.
0: Mostly that, yes, but also
1: in Texas,
0: I think
1: like, throw them
0: it's
1: up.
0: Just like, yeah, it's just booming. I mean, people are, houses growing up everywhere there.
1: Yeah.
0: It's pretty wild.
1: We're seeing that in Nashville and like the downtown area. They threw up all these apartments and condos.
0: Oh my gosh, it's crazy.
1: There's just too much supply.
0: It's a lot. So yep, in those areas, you will feel a little settling back to normalcy. But it is still it's a wild market out there. But yeah, Nick, I hope that helps. I hope it gets sold quick for you guys. But yeah, I would make that move with those two kids, being close to family, go rent somewhere.

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1: 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And as we look ahead to tonight, Jasper Volleyball back on the airwaves. Last night, a straight set sweep over the Ligoti Lions. Tonight, it's conference action, hosting the Evansville Rights Panthers. 7:30, the first serve time, Becky Nixon. 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Week one of high school football upcoming, and with that, the first USA Today poll. 4A football, Southwestern Indiana shut out of the top 10. Roncalli, East Central, Bishop Chittard, the top three teams, but Jasper and Heritage Hills will open up the season tied, both the number 11 teams. Evansville Wrights right behind at 13. 3A football, Andran, the number one. Gibson Southern at 2. Memorial at number 3. Modern Day at number 7. And Southridge receiving a vote. 1A football, Springs Valley in the top 10, the Blackhawks at number 6. In Major League Baseball, a mixed bag for the St. Louis Cardinals on Monday, taking the early game of the split doubleheader from Cincinnati 2-1, with the Reds bouncing back in 10 innings, 6-5 in Game 2. We'll get the third game of the series this evening. That's on 98.5. Kyle Leahy gets the road start. Andrew Abbott, the game ball from Great American Ballpark. John Rooney and Rick Horton will have the call at 5:45. That's your pregame start time on 98.5. And the Cubs able to walk it off last night in extra innings, 7-5 over the White Sox. We've got the Crosstown Series on TBS tonight at 8:05. And in the WNBA, the Fever go for their fifth consecutive win, working closer to clinching a playoff position. They've got the Toronto Tempo north of the border tonight, 7 o'clock Eastern Time on ESPN. Chris Norton for WITZ.
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0: If you enjoy this show and it's helped you, then will you please do us a favor and share it with your friends, with your family, subscribe, leave a comment, just engage, because it is one of the best ways to get the word out about the show. And because we want to see people win with their money. We want to help
1: them. And if you're
0: them.
1: Listening, I assume you enjoy it. Otherwise, this is like a hate watch for you, which is strange.
0: Yeah,
1: but people do
0: be.
1: It. Share
0: okay.
1: with your
0: we
1: mortal
0: love you.
1: Enemies.
0: We you know, love
1: share
0: you.
1: With share with those who need it the most.
0: That's right. That's right. All right, let's go to Claire in Seattle, Washington. Hi, Claire. Welcome to the show.
2: Hi. I am so excited to be on here. Unfortunately, not under these circumstances. But
0: oh, no.
2: So my question is, should we disinherit our son completely? And the circumstances, we are the cautionary tale to not do too much or give too much to your kids. Mm. So we're retired. We have worked hard all our lives. And my son got a divorce about 5 years ago and quit his job. He had addiction issues and needed, you know, to get those under control and lose weight and do all that. And then he went to school, and we supported him through all of those emotionally, financially. He had a daughter as well, supported him through all of that, never did get a job. And we spent a lot of money through all of that. Mm. And like probably close and over to $750,000. And we asked him, we told him that it was time to get a job, and he quit talking to us and also kept his daughter away, who we raised through a lot of that.
0: Oh, Claire, I'm so sorry.
2: So we're kind of all done because we just cut him off. We just said it's time,
0: yeah.
2: you know,
0: yeah.
2: it's time. So, and he lives in our carriage house above our garage. And
1: hard to cut him off at that point. When he's 50 feet away from you.
0: Wait, what?
2: I know. Yeah, he lives above our garage. So he's gotten free rent, free everything. And, you know, it's like, it's bad. And, yes, we take full responsibility for that. You know, it's our fault.
0: No, it's not your fault. He did make decisions. Yes, were you guys still giving money? Yeah. But also, you were not forcing him to make these decisions or lack thereof. That was not you. That was him. That was him.
2: Yes. I mean, we told him that, you know, he turned this into this situation that was supposed to, like, get him started to,
0: yes,
2: you know.
0: So how long ago did you guys cut him off?
2: About probably 5 weeks ago.
0: Okay. So it is fairly new. And then what's going to be happening with the living situation?
2: Well, he has a fiance, and we told him he had until the end of the year or until he got married to be done with that.
0: Okay.
1: So likely it's going to be the end of the year. I'm assuming he's not going to be married in the next couple of months?
2: No, unfortunately.
1: So December 31st is his last day living in the carriage house? Is that clear to him?
2: Possibly. That is clear to him. In fact, we're writing up an agreement. To that fact.
1: Okay. And he's not working right now still?
2: He's looking for a job because he has no money.
0: Yep. Yeah.
2: Well,
0: which
2: he did get money from.
1: And his fiance is living in the carriage house too?
2: No. She's living in her own house.
1: Okay.
2: Yeah.
1: Woof.
0: Well, the positive is that, yeah, when you cut off the source, you don't have many options but to go and find a job to work, right? So, I mean, that is the right move. And for him, is he in recovery? Has he been sober, or what's his?
2: Yes, he's been sober for probably 4 years now.
1: Oh, good.
0: Okay.
2: Yeah. So
1: you've already cut him off now, but you're saying for the trust, once you guys pass, you're saying,
2: right.
1: Should we disinherit everything from to him?
2: Well, because he hasn't had a job. So, you know, and then he has to keep a job, so he has to prove himself to keep a job, not just have a job, get a job, but he has to keep a job. And he hasn't been financially responsible with money he's had. And so it's like there, you know, that creates a pattern as well, because he's been living the life of Riley. I mean,
1: well, you're not obligated to leave anything to anyone. You can give it all to a charity if you so choose.
0: But also, to your point earlier, Claire, he was living the life that was, you know, given to him. So I do wonder, on his own merits, if you look up in a year, that this could have been the best thing that's ever happened to him.
2: Yes.
0: And you see,
1: my gut is I would not do a full disinheritance. Yeah. What I would do is a structured trust that has all kinds of distributions and clauses tied to sobriety and work and education. All of those things you can set up within the trust where he's not getting a dime unless X, Y, Z are true.
0: Yeah, and the executor of the trust can make sure that these things are, the obligations are hit in order for him to get this money, right?
1: And
0: this
1: it's never all at once. It's, hey, at this age or at this, you know, milestone,
0: I mean, how much,
1: this
0: how,
1: much will be
0: how
1: given.
0: Much will you guys be leaving, Claire? Assets wise, like net worth wise, if the house is sold and all that,
2: over $20 million.
0: Okay, how many kids do you guys have?
2: One.
0: Oh, it's just him.
2: Yeah.
1: Wow.
2: And his daughter.
0: He's okay. Oh my gosh. Sorry. In my head,
1: if this doesn't go to him, where would it go as of now?
2: To his daughter.
1: All to the daughter.
2: Mm-hmm. And I just see the way it's kind of ruined him.
0: Sure.
2: So it's like, we were thinking of possibly a lifetime discretionary trust, which it doesn't, you know, it keeps generational kind of thing.
1: Have you worked with an estate planning attorney to figure out what's the right one for what you're trying to accomplish?
2: Yeah, we're kind of in the throes of that right now.
0: Okay.
2: But because it's easier to add somebody versus take them out. But it's like, what do we do?
1: I like the idea of it being a structured trust for now. And again, you can always change that in the future because that already has a lot of stipulations before he would get a dime. Mm-hmm. There's also generational skipping trust to where it would just go to his daughter, your granddaughter. But again, we don't know her future. And so I would still have provisions there.
2: Exactly.
1: And obviously she's a minor, assuming. So it would be a while till she could access this.
0: And Claire, you could do something in it, a clause that says, you know, for the next, like if something happened to you and your husband in the next 12 months, that he doesn't get this money for 6 years and he has to establish himself for 6 years before he even sees a little bit of it. You know what I mean? To make sure that there's somewhat of a pattern happening in the positive direction that that where he is today, if $20 million got dumped on him, you're exactly right. It would be horrible for him. It would not be a blessing.
2: Yeah.
0: So for him, for the dignity of him and his character to live out a certain way before he sees a dime of it, I think is very reasonable. How old is he?
2: He'll be 33 this year, and I'm not excited about his new wife.
1: Well, that's something else to think about.
2: Exactly. So,
1: what makes you not excited about it? It is a character thing, a financial thing, that you're not
2: I think she might be in it for the rainbow, the gold pot at the end of the rainbow.
0: Mm-hmm.
2: And so that worries me.
0: Well, I wouldn't worry too much until they actually get married. You know, his track record has not been great with following through, right? So, but if they get married, I mean, and this size of an estate, it's going to be cumbersome. It's going to be annoying to have to go back and redo something, but it would be worth it, right? Like if you have to make decisions today.
1: It's a $20 million decision.
0: Yeah, I would push it and make sure that he can't really get anything until, I don't know, I'm making this up, 40. Just for him. He needs to hold a job. He needs to learn to work. I mean, all of that so that this money doesn't ruin him. And then if he ends up getting married and there's still feelings towards that, you know, if you have some kind of addendum in the estate with that. But an estate attorney should be able to work through some of those hoops. But, oh, Claire, I'm so sorry. I know that's so heavy to carry. But yeah, call us back if you need us.
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5: With your WITZ News, I'm News Director Blake Burris reporting. The Jasper Strassenfest Committee has announced the winning ticket number for this year's Half Pot Raffle. Check your tickets as the winning number for this year's event is A-235-24744. The drawing was held yesterday at the Jasper Chamber of Commerce. The total funds raised for this year was $150,170. The winning ticket holder will receive half of the gross proceeds for a prize of $75,085. The winner must contact the Jasper Chamber of Commerce and provide the original winning ticket and valid identification to begin the prize claim process. The Strassenfest Half Pot is a fundraiser conducted by Jasper Strassenfest and the Vincennes University Jasper Foundation. A portion of the proceeds support full-ride scholarships for local students attending Vincennes University Jasper, while other proceeds support Strassenfest and local nonprofits. Once again, that winning ticket number is A-235-24744. Flock safety cameras are becoming an increasingly important tool for law enforcement agencies across the DuBois County area. The cameras recently helped Jasper police track down a group suspected of a multi-state retail theft spree. After the group allegedly stole from the Jasper Ulta, a detective entered a description of their vehicle into the Flock system. One of the 22 cameras operating throughout DuBois County captured the vehicle and its license plate. Police were able to track the suspects towards Evansville, where authorities stopped and detained them. Local officials say the cameras have been used in hundreds of cases, including stolen vehicles, hit and runs, drug investigations, and missing person cases. Ferdinand police say their cameras helped locate a person suspected of a Texas murder, while Jasper officers have also used the system to locate missing people. Officials say the cameras capture passing vehicles, license plates, make, model, and a description of the vehicle. They say the local system does not use facial recognition or biometrics. DuBois County agencies began using this system in 2022 and 2023. There are currently 22 cameras in the county. The cameras cost about $2,500 per year each under the current 5-year contract. Recorded images are searchable by authorized law enforcement personnel who must provide a reason for the search. Local agencies are responsible for auditing those searches. The cameras currently retain data for 30 days under local contracts. Flock Safety recently announced it is recommending a 7-day retention period while allowing existing agencies to keep their current retention periods. Local law enforcement officials say the cameras have become an invaluable tool for keeping our community safe. J.H. Rudolph Paving Company will begin paving St. Charles Street between 36th Street and Shooter Road today, Monday, August 17th. St. Charles Street will remain open during the paving project, but motorists should expect delays in the area. Drivers are encouraged to allow extra time for travel and consider using an alternate route of travel during this time if possible. Motorists are reminded to use caution around the construction zone and watch for workers and equipment. A man was arrested over the weekend after Evansville police say he made threats of violence after a dispute over a game console. Officers arrived at Devon Shrine Place after a man named Juan Bailey called 911 because he said his roommate stole his PlayStation 5. When police arrived, Bailey told them he was upset because his roommate sold his PlayStation. They say Bailey threatened to harm his roommate multiple times, saying he was going to bust him in the head with a baseball bat. Bailey was taken to the Vanderburg County Jail. As of today, Monday, August 17th, you are currently paying an average of $3.58 a gallon for gas across the state of Indiana today, according to AAA. With WITZ News, I'm Blake Burris reporting.
6: Calm weather conditions expected for today, but tomorrow we could have a slight risk of severe weather. You are listening with Lauren for today's Southern Indiana weather forecast. For today, Tuesday, August 18th, sunny skies expected with a high near 83 degrees. Mostly clear skies expected overnight for tonight with a low around 66. Tomorrow, Wednesday, August 19th, increasing clouds throughout the day with chances of showers and thunderstorms mainly in the afternoon and a high near 83 tomorrow. Tomorrow night, more chances of showers and thunderstorms throughout the night with a low around 67. Thursday, August 20th, showers are likely throughout the morning, partly sunny skies for your afternoon and a high near 83 on Thursday. Thursday night, partly cloudy skies expected with a low around 64. And Friday, August 21st, sunny skies expected with a high near 84 degrees. Mostly clear skies for your Friday night with a low around 63. You've been listening with Lauren for today's Southern Indiana weather.

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6: We wish that we could get to every call and question here on the show, but if you do have a money question and you want it answered, make sure to check out Ask Ramsey. 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It's amazing. 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And check it out. And we'll put a link down below if you're listening on podcast or YouTube. All right, let's go to James in Boise. Hi, James. Welcome to the show.
8: Hey, Rachel, George. Thanks for taking my call.
6: Absolutely. How can we help?
8: So I have a job working for a hospital making $150K a year. And I have a $47,000 emergency fund and no debt except for a couple $100,000 left on a house.
6: Nice.
8: And God has provided some side hustles where I consult on the side for some hospitals and little hospitals, and most of them pay. And the one, well, there's always that one. So the one is about 7 months behind, and I charge 1.5% late fee. Now we're up to about $1,500 a month in late fees. Would you just keep rolling with the late fee, or would you press them for the $87,000 they owe you?
9: I mean, are they going to pay you anything at this point? What's been the communication?
8: I keep sending invoices. They've been behind before, up to maybe $40,000. But, I don't know if they're just, using the money. So maybe they get more use out of it, than 1.5% than I'm charging them. But, I think they pay on the squeaky wheel, and I'm just collecting late fees.
9: But they've paid the late fees before.
8: They have.
9: Okay.
8: Yeah.
9: So there's a precedence here that they're willing to pay the late fees, knowing full well they signed the contract with you, saying we agreed to the late fee. There's nothing wrong with
8: on this.
9: Collecting
8: not,
9: the late fee.
8: They've just not quite gotten. Okay. They just not built up quite this much debt yet.
9: Yeah. It's not fun when someone owes you that. I mean, this is a lot of money they owe you. You said $87,000?
8: Yeah.
9: Okay.
6: Is it a hospital that you say, or an individual?
8: Hospital.
6: Okay.
9: Would you be willing to take him to a small claims court for this?
8: Well, I mean, I don't think I would have to, but I mean, you definitely would. You wouldn't want to just blow this off, but
6: yeah. So
8: next month,
6: we'll
8: be collecting 60.
6: Yeah, I would go ahead and ask for it, and then I think I would be done with business with them, because I think it just adds some stress and it makes your books all wonky,
9: and it's taking a lot of time on your part to deal with this.
8: Well, it just tack on the one point. I mean, if I'm collecting $1,300, next month $1,500 in just late

0: Well, you're only collecting it in on paper until they actually pay.
1: True. And if they do pay, you know, I mean, I imagine they would. So I can press them for some, and they'll probably pay. It's just, I don't know, one advantage, it's nice when it gets up there, but...
0: Yeah, but it's just a lack of integrity if they're not paying you on time, and it's been 7 months. It's not like a mom and pop. This is an actual hospital.
1: Correct.
0: That's making a lot of money.
1: Yeah.
0: So they have the money to pay you.
1: Money. Yes.
0: Okay. I would press them for the full amount and go, hey, guys, I just need this final payment, but we're, our relationship here is done. And if there's anything in the contract that stipulates after this many months – it goes to small claims court. I don't know what's what they signed and what you set up with them, but I would enforce whatever they signed.
2: And you said you feel kind of weird of like, do I just sit here and just like keep collecting late fees? I mean, I guess you could, but I would always have something in the back of my head of like, okay, they owe me. They owe, like, I don't know. I think I would just
0: add it to the tab.
2: Yeah, I think I would ask for the amount and be done. And then if they want to start over this whole process and you choose to engage that, then that's one thing. But
0: I'd be having them pay up front from now on.
2: Yeah, just for you to have your money. Yeah, absolutely. All right, let's go to Alex in Minneapolis. Hi, Alex. Welcome to the show.
3: Hi, Rachel. Hi, George. Thanks for taking the call.
2: Absolutely. How can we help?
3: Yeah, so my wife and I are just starting off with the baby steps. We're on step two. Right now we have $106,000 in debt. Of the $106,000, $34,000 is a car. That car is $12,000 underwater. We want to sell the car and then save up to buy a car with cash. But we're kind of like unsure on how to do that because it's a secure loan. And so if we sell the car, I guess we're kind of thinking that we have to have the $12,000 to make up the difference.
0: Yeah,
2: they
0: can't clear the title until you have that loan paid off.
3: Yeah.
0: So a lot of people go to the actual lender that's holding the loan, and they do the whole transaction there.
3: Okay.
0: That's the easiest way to do it. Have you got actual quotes on what the car is worth? Where is this $22,000 number coming from?
3: Kelley Blue Book.
0: Okay, and is that private party or trade-in?
3: Private party.
0: Okay.
2: Okay.
0: And you've actually looked up, have you looked up listings for similar cars to see if they're actually selling for 22 or if they're listed for more? That might give you a good picture.
3: Okay.
0: And then I would get quotes from every single place possible, every dealership, the Carvana, the CarMax, to get a sort of a floor of, okay, I know I can get at least this much for it if I did it this way versus listing it on my own. But worst case, you need to save up the cash or get a loan for the difference from a credit union.
2: Yeah, you may have to go get a $15,000, $16,000 loan just to have some margin to go buy a car, you know, a $5,000 car, pay this one off, and at least that takes your loan from $34,000 to $16,000. You know what I mean? That feels better. How much do you guys make a year?
3: Together, $275,000.
0: Oh, fantastic.
2: Oh, okay.
0: So either way, you could get rid of all this debt.
2: Yeah, you may not have to get, I mean, you could get rid of the car, but the car's not killing you. I mean, you guys could just pay it off if you wanted and not go through the trouble of.
0: Our parameter is if you can pay off the car in under 2 years and you love the car and it's less than 50% of your total income as far as all your cars are concerned, then you can keep it.
3: Okay.
0: But the fact that you're wanting to sell it tells me there's another piece to this.
3: Yeah, I think it's just following the debt snowball method. You did paying off the lowest debt. Like, would it be reasonable to basically reprioritize the car so we can pay it off within 2 years?
0: I wouldn't reprioritize it. I would still put it where it falls in the debt snowball. Because the truth is, your income is the winning piece here.
2: You don't think you can pay this car off in 2 years, Alex, with all the rest of your debt?
3: No, I don't think so.
2: Okay.
0: What are you guys taking home every month?
3: I want to say $13,000. So we're, we also have six kids. The van, no surprise, it's a minivan. The car is a minivan.
0: Okay. Yeah, I would consider keeping it and just going, how can we be more aggressive in other areas? Because you still got to come up with the difference. And so that's still going to be a hurdle.
2: Yeah, what are the debts before the car? Personal loans or so credit cards, or what are they?
3: Credit card, personal loan. We have legal debt. We have a student loan. And then we have medical debt, and then we actually have a substantial tax bill. And the car is the largest piece of
2: debt that we have.
0: I would put the tax bill at the top.
2: Yep.
0: We always prioritize the IRS before anybody else because they can destroy your life, garnish your wages. So I would attack that first and then do the debt snowball traditionally. But I'm just wondering, if you guys bring in 13, could you live off of, let's say, 5 or 6 and throw the rest of the debt?
3: Yeah, I want to say yes. I think that's, I'm sure we probably could figure something out.
2: Have you guys done a budget, a pretty detailed budget for the month?
3: Yeah, we just started it. I think we're on like our second week of doing it.
2: So okay.
0: Nice.
2: Fully. That's great.
0: Yeah. I'm just doing napkin math and I'm going, okay, if we throw $8,000 at this debt, it's gone in 13 months, just over a year.
3: Sure.
0: But that means we have to learn how to live off 5 for our household bills.
2: For 1 year, can we do that? And it's going to be...
0: Yeah. It's going to be tight.
2: Shopping a lot of Aldi beans and rice. Rice and
0: PB&J's
2: beans.
0: PB&J's all around for the kids.
2: Yeah, it's not going to be fancy dinners, but we're going to make it through and save on the grocery bill with 6 kids. That's probably where a lot of your money's being.
0: We're shopping in bulk. I'm sure you guys already have to be strategic with the food, but that I feel
2: but
0: like is the biggest area to save.
2: Yeah,
0: too.
2: But if you have this much debt making $275, they may not be that strategic with it. They may just be...
0: Let's eat
2: enjoying.
0: Out.
2: I don't know. So yeah, places that you can cut, things you can sell.
0: Eating out for a family of 8? That's like $200 anywhere.
2: I mean,
0: your
2: Chick-fil-A bill in and of itself is
0: expensive.
2: Can't
0: imagine.
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7: They didn't have to go far to... This is Network Indiana. I'm Ryan Hedrick. An Indianapolis man already in state custody is now charged in a killing that happened on January of 2025 near the Indiana State Fairgrounds. Court documents say that Kim Williams Jr. now faces a murder charge along with other charges in the killing of a man on January 15th. Officers responded to a report of a disturbance at an apartment complex for a burglary where they found Jeremy Patton dead with gunshot wounds. He died at the scene. IMPD detectives served the search warrant on Williams Monday at the Plainfield Correctional Facility for his role in Patton's death. People in Carmel are still dealing with flood damage to their neighborhoods. Also, parks are flooded out. Carmel Mayor Sue Finkham says that emergency workers are checking on people and looking at damage.
8: In the interest of transparency, we want to be sure all residents of Central Indiana understand what is clearly happening here.
7: Finkham speaking at a news conference Monday. She says it's still safe to drink water, but people must be careful around damaged homes. The National Weather Service says a brief tornado touched down in Jay County Tuesday morning, damaging a soybean field. The tornado happened right before 8 o'clock in the morning and lasted about a minute, according to a preliminary study. The NWS estimates the tornado traveled less than half a mile and was roughly about 15 feet wide. Jay County emergency officials found a narrow path of damaged crops along the southern edge of the county. The IU football team is about 3 weeks away from its first game of the season against North Texas, and on Monday, the AP Top 25 poll, they debuted at number 6 last year before going 16-0 and winning the national title. They were 20th in that same poll. This is Network Indiana.
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10: 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I'm C.J. Miller, and this is Hoosier Ag Today News. Ellie Bollenbacher, a 10-year 4-H member from Argus in Marshall County, won this year's Supreme Champion Dairy Heifer during Sunday night's 4-H Supreme Drive presented by Indiana Farm Bureau at Corteva Coliseum at the Indiana State Fair. Bollenbacher says showing dairy cattle at the Indiana State Fair has become a family tradition. It's where her parents, Max and Carrie Jo Bollenbacher, first met.
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2: Up next, we have Mary in Dallas, Texas. Hi, Mary. Welcome to the show.
15: Hi, George. Hi, Rachel.
0: Hey.
15: I just wanted to add that I actually grew up listening to Dave Ramsey, so I have low-key resentment for all the Ramsey kids because my parents would listen to something Dave did to his teenagers, and guess what I then had to do
2: I'm
15: with
2: so sorry, Mary. My therapy bill is so large, so yours probably will be too. No, I'm just kidding.
15: No, it's great.
2: So and sorry.
15: Actually, my parents, for my graduation present, gave me Dave's book, The Whole Money Makeover, and I read it right after I graduated, and I remember rolling my eyes and being like, this is the stupidest book. Everybody knows this. Like, I don't understand why somebody makes so whole much money by writing the obvious. And then, of course, by the time I made it through my freshman year, I was like, oh wow,
2: this is it. Oh my gosh,
15: it was
2: that's
15: like
2: so funny.
15: Yeah, it was the foundation of my marriage, right? Like, when I started dating and we like talked about Dave Ramsey, and I fell in love with him because he like already had a retirement account, so Dave would be proud.
0: That's hot.
2: That Roth IRA.
0: Fully funded Roth IRA,
2: that
0: ladies.
2: That Roth IRA, man, really.
15: That was like the first thing he introduced me to. He's like, do you have a retirement account? I was like 18, and I was like, who
0: He's
15: is
0: the
15: this
0: one. That's when I knew.
2: Oh my gosh, so funny.
0: I love
2: so
0: it.
2: So good. Okay. So good.
15: So my question is for you. We've been raising the Dave Ramsey, and we kind of use our own language over the 18 years, but like, we're in like 3, 4, is it 3, 4, and 5, right? We're like supposed to be paying off our house that we bought 4 years ago in 7 years. Like, we're doing really well. But one of the things, my question for you is, how do you go about knowing how much money to put towards a dream? That is kind of my question for you. So you can ask me our finances, and you can ask about the dream and how much money it wants. Like, what would you like to hear?
2: Okay.
0: So you're debt-free with an emergency fund, and you have a dream to do what?
15: Correct. So I just finished writing my fourth novel.
0: Wow.
15: And the third novel, thank you, the third novel I wrote, I've spent the last year and a half trying to find representation. So editing, right, sending it through some things, rewriting, and I mean, you guys have all published books. You know the industry is really difficult. And so, like, I sent it to one agent that, like, she was asking for a book. It sounded like my book was exactly right. She was open for a week, and she posted later that she got, like, 800 submissions, right, in the span of a week. So I know this is a really hard process to go through, especially from the blind. So I'm not, like, thinking it's going to be magical and amazing. And using your method of, like, getting yourself out there and meeting these agents, right, it just takes money. And I, as a stay-at-home mom who's, like, really conscious with our money, I'm having a really hard time putting money towards a dream I can't prove is going to be worth it. But my husband is incredibly supportive. Like, we literally were just in the car having this conversation where he was like, Dave says, if we had $5,000 and it burned, would it be okay? Right?
0: He's not
15: and
0: wrong.
15: Like, yeah, but like my heart is dying. Like, with $5,000, I could make a beach trip, right? It seems really selfish to put it towards myself. So that's kind of how I was like, how do you go about thinking about, like, how to do a dream and also, like, not throwing money at a dream and it being a stinking fund, if that makes sense.
0: You're very wise. And I always remind myself this. There are guys that spend way more golfing that are terrible at it and make no money doing it. So just, if that makes you feel better with your hobby,
15: that's a good idea.
0: That's a good way to think about it. Have you published a novel yet, or are they all just sitting there?
15: No. So they're all just sitting there. So I'm not in, like, a huge hurry, right? I know, like, if it's not this novel, it might be the next one. That's how a lot of authors work.
0: But why haven't you published any?
15: Well, you mean, like, self-published? Is that what you mean?
0: Yeah.
2: Yeah, it's on Amazon. They can do, like, the print per order.
15: So I have looked into self-publishing. Yeah. So one of the things is it takes quite a bit of money, and then it takes a lot of, like, going out and using social media and paying for that to get advertisements and, like, going and doing stuff, which, again, from my research, I haven't seen that a lot of people actually make it that way. And so, again, that's kind of the thing where I'm like, I don't know if that seems worth it. I've seen numbers as low as $20,000 to get out there, up to $50,000. One of the things that I was looking for towards that my husband was talking about me doing is, like, you can go to these conferences and meet agents face-to-face, or, like, go through these classes where they go through your novel, and at the end of it, you meet these agents. So it would be getting to be face-to-face. But, again, they're anywhere from, like, $500 to $5,000, and there's no Greer.
0: It feels like a scam. What are you paying money for in this regard? Don't buy, like, a $10,000 publishing package where you might get to meet.
15: Exactly.
0: I would say the agent is not your problem. Think about it like a musician.
15: Okay.
0: I know independent musicians who are not on a label who crush it. And they own everything they do without giving up their soul. And I just don't want you to think that a publisher or an agent is your ticket. Because they might write you a check for $20,000 one time, and they never recoup the costs, and you never make a dime.
15: Uh-huh.
0: And nobody reads the book. So I'd rather you out there hustling, getting in rooms and social spaces where people are reading those types of books, create a following online,
2: and
0: then you make it.
2: Yes, and then either you can choose to keep going, or if you have evidence of books that have been sold, that is more enticing to a publisher than someone who hasn't done, you know what I mean, had anything sold.
0: They're looking to see, sell these books? And if you're an unknown author with no social following, that's going to be a tough time.
2: Yeah.
0: So I would spend my time building a social following and getting in spaces where people are interested in these types of books and trying to network as much as I can.
15: Okay.
0: Without paying a dime.
15: Who has done that, and she did tell me that she has ended up spending, like, $10,000, like, from, like, things like going to conferences to get in there, like printing them herself so she can sell them to bookstores.
0: Yeah. That's a better use of your time and money.
2: Yes.
0: But I wouldn't just like buy some package that's supposed to get you in the right rooms.
2: No.
0: Go to the conferences, sure. Pay to do that. Pay to self-publish the book. But at some point, you got to build a following of people that want to read your books.
2: Because there's almost 4 million books that are published a year.
15: Totally.
2: It's, you know, I mean, so, and I know you know this industry probably in and out because you've been loving it. It's been, you know, your hobby.
15: Totally.
2: So it is.
15: Do you have any advice on, like, should you, like, put a number on it and you're like, you go here and then you don't go beyond it? Or you just
2: Yeah,
15: like,
2: I think that's a good way to do it. How much do you guys make a year?
15: We make about $175.
2: $175. Okay. And you guys
15: and
2: are.
15: I should say, I'm also with a homeschool mom, so I like do homeschool. So like, again, these conferences that we can totally do add. There are other things that are part of the equation as well.
2: Mm-hmm.
15: But I can do this on the other side of homeschooling too, right? There's no like time limit on this. But again, my husband's like, feel free to spend money, and I'm like, I don't know. I don't see that it's like proved that it actually work.
0: Well, you're not looking for a direct ROI. If I put a dollar in, I get $2 out.
15: Okay.
0: What I would do is set goals for here's what I want to do this year. I want to go to 2 conferences. I want to print 100 books. And then you guys
2: and make
0: decide.
2: 30 social reels.
0: Yeah.
2: And do all the hashtags of book, you know what I mean? Like the type of novel it is. And start, have some goals, that you're shooting for.
0: But I think the truth is, it's just a lot of work on things that don't cost money, which is creating content on your own. Around the contents of the book, which that won't cost you money. It costs you time, but there's no way to leapfrog that and just say, well, if I just put $10,000 in this vending machine, I'll sell 1,000 books.
2: Yeah, but if you know that money is going towards conferences that you should be at, you know, whatever plane tickets to get there, you know, whatever that looks like for you, and that you and your husband feel good with, okay, if we put this money out, you know, you're kind of, it's a little bit of a gamble, but you know what I mean? You're like, what else are you going to do? Like, you guys have done well financially. You're not talking about taking out a $100,000 small business loan to get something started. You're moving at the speed of cash.
0: Grassroots.
2: And just keep reevaluating. So, yeah, be okay spending, you know, $5,000-$10,000 if you guys are good with that. And just say, okay, let's see where this gets me. And then let's talk, you know, March of 27. It's kind of our next pillar, right?
0: Here's the timeline. Here's where I want to be.
2: That's right. And just start mapping it out. But I think you'll naturally get weary over time if something isn't happening and you're like, okay, I am throwing money at this thing and it's not happening. But put some out there. You guys have the cash for it. And try to make the dream happen, which is always fun, exciting. As a fellow reader,
0: Rachel might read it.
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16: 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And as we look ahead to tonight, Jasper Volleyball back on the airwaves. Last night, a straight set sweep over the Ligoti Lions. Tonight, it's conference action, hosting the Evansville Wrights Panthers. 7:30, the first serve time, Becky Nixon. 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Week one of high school football upcoming, and with that, the first USA Today poll for a football. Southwestern Indiana shut out of the top 10. Roncalli, East Central, Bishop Chittard, the top three teams, but Jasper and Heritage Hills will open up the season tied, both the number 11 teams. Evansville Wrights right behind at 13. 3A football, Andrean the number one, Gibson Southern at 2, Memorial at number 3, Modern Day at number 7, and Southridge receiving a vote. 1A football, Springs Valley in the top 10, the Blackhawks at number 6. In Major League Baseball, a mixed bag for the St. Louis Cardinals on Monday, taking the early game of the split doubleheader from Cincinnati 2-1, with the Reds bouncing back in 10 innings, 6-5 in Game 2. We'll get the third game of the series this evening. That's on 98.5. Kyle Leahy gets the road start. Andrew Abbott, the game ball from Great American Ballpark. John Rooney and Rick Horton will have the call at 5:45. That's your pregame start time on 98.5. And the Cubs able to walk it off last night in extra inning, 7-5 over the White Sox. We've got the Crosstown Series on TBS tonight at 8:05. And in the WNBA, the Fever go for their fifth consecutive win, working closer to clinching a playoff position. They've got the Toronto Tempo north of the border tonight, 7 o'clock Eastern Time on ESPN. Chris Norton for WITZ.
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2: Our scripture of the day comes from Jeremiah 1:19. They will fight against you, but will not overcome you, for I am with you and will rescue you, declares the Lord. Elon Musk said the first step is to establish that something is possible, and then probability will occur. Probably will occur.
0: All right.
2: Yeah.
0: It's a very Elon quote.
2: Yeah. I saw probability.
0: Probability. Is that a tough word?
2: No. It just feels like something Elon would say.
0: I can hear him saying
2: the probability of this situation. I don't know. I feel like you just like are, you love math. If that's,
0: yeah.
2: That word is used a lot. Oh, man. All right. Let's go to Kate in Indianapolis. Hi, Kate. Welcome to the show.
19: Hi, Rachel. Hi, George. Thank you for having me on the show.
2: Yes, absolutely. How can we help today?
19: So I just found out that my husband gambled $121,000 in daily trading.
2: Oh, no.
0: Yeah. So sorry.
19: And yes, these were the money we had from our previous townhome that we sold, and we're in the process of buying a new home that we paid $50,000 deposit. It's a non-refundable deposit, so we need to process with this purchase of the new home.
0: So you already paid the 50 grand. It's locked into that new house, and now you don't have the funds to put down on top of that.
19: Correct.
0: Oh my goodness.
2: Oh, Kate.
0: How'd you find out?
2: Yeah, what happened?
19: Well, I kind of, I saw, the money were not there. He was telling me he invested in stocks and crypto, and I kept asking him to show me the money, and he's like, everything's fine. The money are safe. I'm like, why did you take the, because we had a deal to put 20% down for the new house, and the rest of the money he would invest in stocks and cryptocurrency.
0: And so he lied about that. He was actually day trading?
19: He did. He did lie about that, and it's not the first time we lost money in the past, not this amount of money, but yes, here we at.
0: So he has a gambling addiction. Has he been seeking out any help for this? Or is he unaware? Does he think he doesn't have a problem?
19: He thinks he doesn't have a problem. He thinks he invests, but he failed at investing.
0: How old is he?
19: Yes, He is 43, and I'm 40. We have two kids.
2: Mm. How long have you guys been married?
19: Well, it's been 17 years now.
2: Okay.
0: Do you work outside the home?
19: Yes, I work full-time. Yeah, we bring home together like $240 a year before tax.
0: What do you make on your own?
19: About $90 to $100.
0: Okay.
2: And what is he saying this next step is going to be? Because he knows that there's a house on
19: the
2: line.
19: He's saying he'll take care of the payments. He says he's going to pay for kids' activities, and our kids go to private school, so obviously we need to switch them to public schools. And he says he's going to take care of everything. And I sat down and I showed him, like, financially, he cannot take care of everything.
0: Does he still have access to all of your money?
19: No, not to what I make, no.
0: So you've separated accounts, or has it always been separate?
19: Yes, we separated a while back, but sometimes he wouldn't be on time with payments, so I would have to cover what he couldn't cover. Cause he
0: How much debt do you guys have?
19: Well, he has personal debt, like $20,000 and like credit cards, and also in business loans, like $127,000. I don't have any personal debt.
0: Are you sure that's all the debt he has? Because what I would do is pull credit reports for both of you from all three bureaus to make sure.
19: That's what he told me.
0: I'm not going off of what he tells you anymore.
19: I know, yeah.
0: So tonight, you're going to pull all three reports from all three bureaus, both of you.
19: Okay.
0: Because you need a full picture of the damage here, because I think if he's lying about this, there's other debt. And we need a clear picture if we're going to move forward at all. Because I don't know how you're going to afford this house now, because the rest is going to have to be on a mortgage, and he's saying, I'll handle it?
19: Correctly, yes.
0: What's the house cost?
19: It's $550,000.
0: So you're talking about taking on a $500,000 mortgage?
19: Yes, correct.
0: Okay. And he's totally fine with doing that, and that you guys will qualify based on your income?
19: Yes.
0: Oh, boy, this scares me. I mean, there's so much more than that. The house is the least of your problems at this point.
19: Okay.
0: You have someone who is a gambling addict, a pathological liar, who's committed tons of financial infidelity while you have two young kids at home.
19: I understand.
0: So if we don't solve that problem, the house isn't going to fix anything, even if we solve that one.
19: Well, how do we solve this problem if he doesn't see it as an addiction?
0: You're going to need to reveal that to him, and it might take other people to reveal that to him. I don't know that you can convince him.
2: Yeah, I think you guys, I mean, regardless of whether he admits it or not, I think you guys need, you need marriage counseling ASAP. Because
19: we had a session, and he didn't like it, and he said he doesn't want to do it anymore.
2: Well, I think he's telling you something then, Kate.
19: I know.
2: And that's a really sad reality.
0: He's choosing his gambling addiction over his family at this point. He's opting out of the marriage.
2: John Deloney always talks about how your actions are basically the words you're not saying. And if he's not willing to fight for this marriage, Kate, that puts a hard strain on decisions in the future, probably. I probably would not go through with buying a house with him right now.
0: Because you already told me that he has not been consistent on payments. So what happens when you guys have a bigger mortgage payment and he doesn't have the money because he gambled it all away that month?
2: And Kate, and from a marriage perspective, he's telling you he doesn't want to work on your marriage.
19: I know. He's convincing me that I see it differently.
2: No, you're not the crazy one, Kate.
0: The kids call that gaslighting these days.
2: Yeah, that's right. Yes. He lost $121,000 by quote-unquote day trading.
19: Yeah, before that he lost like $50,000.
2: That's right.
19: And before that he lost like others, like tens of thousands.
2: Yeah, so there's, and again, I'm always so cautious when we get to this point in a conversation with a call, because we have about three more minutes with you and then you have to go make these decisions about your life, Kate. But I mean, there's some ultimatums that, I mean, if you wouldn't put up with this if it was drugs, right? That, well, he, you know,
19: yes,
2: this and this,
19: exactly.
2: Or you put something else in the money slot, the gambling slot, and
19: yeah, that's how I see it.
2: That, and it should be how you feel. And I'm so sorry. And so I think for UK, I would go see, I would go find a great therapist, because I think you're going to need some language and some identity work to be able to stand really strong for you and your kids. And then, and then he's going to have to make some decisions based on what you need, because he's the one that broke the trust, not you. He broke the trust. And so there's going to be some things that he's going to have to do to repair that trust for this marriage to move forward. And
0: yeah, you can't force him into recovery, but what you can do is put up some very clear boundaries that you're going to separate your money so that you, he can't do damage to your family any longer, and that if he wants this to continue, then he's going to need to see a gambling addiction specialist who can assess him.
19: Yeah, that's how I see it.
2: Yeah.
19: So do we process? We have to like go buy this house because there's no way back. Do we buy it and sell it? Because at this point,
0: I would talk to the lender and see what your options are and see what the contract you signed says. See if there's a way to get out of it.
2: And you may have to forfeit a penalty or something, but I wonder if there is a way for you to get out, because I would not put my name on a house with him right now. I think your marriage is on the rocks.
0: And even if you lost that deposit of $50K, he's done more stupid tax in the last year than that $50K deposit you'd lose. And he'll continue to do it if we don't put an end to this.
2: Yep.
19: Yes.
2: Yeah, the behavior's not changing on his end, and he doesn't care to change it, is what it sounds like.
0: He'll make $50K in the next 3 months. So we can rebuild that.
2: Yes.
0: But what we need to do is focus on his inability to lead this family well and not destroy them.
2: I'm so sorry. I'm so sorry. But I would find a great counselor in your area and have them walk with you through this process. I'm so sorry. Well, thanks for a great show, George. Thanks to everyone in the booth. And remember, there's ultimately only one way to financial peace, and that is to walk daily with the Prince of Peace, Christ Jesus.
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21: With your WITZ News, I'm News Director Blake Burris reporting. The Jasper Strassenfest Committee has announced the winning ticket number for this year's Half Pot Raffle. Check your tickets, as the winning number for this year's event is A-235-24744. The drawing was held yesterday at the Jasper Chamber of Commerce. The total funds raised for this year was $150,170. The winning ticket holder will receive half of the gross proceeds for a prize of $75,085. The winner must contact the Jasper Chamber of Commerce and provide the original winning ticket and valid identification to begin the prize claim process. The Strassenfest Half Pot is a fundraiser conducted by Jasper Strassenfest and the Vincennes University Jasper Foundation. A portion of the proceeds support full-ride scholarships for local students attending Vincennes University Jasper, while other proceeds support Strassenfest and local nonprofits. Once again, that winning ticket number is A-235-24744. Flock safety cameras are becoming an increasingly important tool for law enforcement agencies across the DuBois County area. The cameras recently helped Jasper police track down a group suspected of a multi-state retail theft spree. After the group allegedly stole from the Jasper Ulta, a detective entered a description of their vehicle into the Flock system. One of the 22 cameras operating throughout DuBois County captured the vehicle and its license plate. Police were able to track the suspects towards Evansville, where authorities stopped and detained them. Local officials say the cameras have been used in hundreds of cases, including stolen vehicles, hit and runs, drug investigations, and missing person cases. Ferdinand police say their cameras helped locate a person suspected of a Texas murder, while Jasper officers have also used the system to locate missing people. Officials say the cameras capture passing vehicles, license plates, make, model, and a description of the vehicle. They say the local system does not use facial recognition or biometrics. DuBois County agencies began using this system in 2022 and 2023. There are currently 22 cameras in the county. The cameras cost about $2,500 per year each under the current five-year contract. Recorded images are searchable by authorized law enforcement personnel who must provide a reason for the search. Local agencies are responsible for auditing those searches. The cameras currently retain data for 30 days under local contracts. Flock Safety recently announced it is recommending a 7-day retention period while allowing existing agencies to keep their current retention periods. Local law enforcement officials say the cameras have become an invaluable tool for keeping our community safe. J.H. Rudolph Paving Company will begin paving St. Charles Street between 36th Street and Shooter Road today, Monday, August 17th. St. Charles Street will remain open during the paving project, but motorists should expect delays in the area. Drivers are encouraged to allow extra time for travel and consider using an alternate route of travel during this time if possible. Motorists are reminded to use caution around the construction zone and watch for workers and equipment. A man was arrested over the weekend after Evansville police say he made threats of violence after a dispute over a game console. Officers arrived at Devon Shrine Place after a man named Juan Bailey called 911 because he said his roommate stole his PlayStation 5. When police arrived, Bailey told them he was upset because his roommate sold his PlayStation. They say Bailey threatened to harm his roommate multiple times, saying he was going to bust him in the head with a baseball bat. Bailey was taken to the Vanderburgh County Jail. As of today, Monday, August 17th, you are currently paying an average of $3.58 a gallon for gas across the state of Indiana today, according to AAA. With WITZ News, I'm Blake Burris reporting.
1: Calm weather conditions expected for today, but tomorrow we could have a slight risk of severe weather. You are listening with Lauren for today's Southern Indiana weather forecast. For today, Tuesday, August 18th, sunny skies expected with a high near 83 degrees. Mostly clear skies expected overnight for tonight with a low around 66. Tomorrow, Wednesday, August 19th, increasing clouds throughout the day with chances of showers and thunderstorms mainly in the afternoon and a high near 83 tomorrow. Tomorrow night, more chances of showers and thunderstorms throughout the night with a low around 67. Thursday, August 20th, showers are likely throughout the morning, partly sunny skies for your afternoon, and a high near 83 on Thursday. Thursday night, partly cloudy skies expected with a low around 64. And Friday, August 21st, sunny skies expected with a high near 84 degrees. Mostly clear skies for your Friday night with a low around 63. You've been listening with Lauren for today's Southern Indiana weather.

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4: Up next, we have Wanda in Seattle, Washington. Hi, Wanda. Welcome to the show.
5: Hi.
4: Hello. How are you doing?
5: Well, I'm doing okay. Just a little stressed.
4: Oh, I'm sorry. What's going on? How can we help?
5: I'm trying to figure out how to get some money in my savings or in a savings anywhere. We make $102,000 a year.
4: Okay.
5: And I have $57,000 in debt.
4: Okay.
5: I have $175 in savings. And that's it.
4: All right. Are you working and your husband?
5: No, we're both retired. I'm 73 and he's 76.
4: Okay, but you make $102,000. Is that from pensions or?
5: He's retired military. He has disability and his pension and Social Security, and I have Social Security.
4: Okay, so is that 102 going to be for the foreseeable future?
5: Yes.
4: Okay. Well, that's
5: until we get our next pay raise.
4: And when
6: is like a cost of living adjustment? Is that what the pay raise is?
5: Yes.
6: Okay.
4: Okay.
5: Yes.
6: So it'll just slowly go up to meet inflation, basically, but it's not like you're getting a true raise where you're going to have a ton of extra margin, necessarily.
5: No.
6: Okay. So what kind of debts to 57? Lay it out for us.
5: I have $14,000 in credit card debt, and I have $32,000 on a travel trailer that I really don't want. And then I got $16,000 on a personal loan.
4: Okay.
6: And that's everything.
5: Yeah, that's everything. I have a truck that I'm leasing, which if I knew how to get out of it, I'd get out of it.
4: Okay. So a lease truck. Okay. For the $32,000 trailer, have you, I'm assuming you've looked to sell it because you said you don't really want it. How much could you get for it?
5: Yeah. But I don't know if we're, underneath, you know.
6: Underwater.
4: Oh, underwater on it. Okay.
6: But
4: underwater,
6: is it worth 30K or is it worth 10K? Because there's a big difference.
5: It's worth 30. It's only 2 years old.
6: Okay. So you might be able to get out unscathed. Or maybe you put in $1,000 to get out of this. But that gets rid of over half your debt.
4: Yeah, that's amazing.
6: What's the payment on that?
5: $387 a month.
4: Okay. And what's the $14,000 in credit card debt? How did that happen?
5: Well, it shows you how smart we are. We refinanced our house, paid off all our credit cards, and in 2 months it went back up to $7,000 each.
6: Wow. So we never actually fixed the behavior underneath?
5: No.
6: We just played a little shell game and we're back to where we are. Well, are you guys ready to change?
5: Yep.
6: Because that part that's the root of all this.
5: He says he wants to be debt-free. So
6: let's put the money where the mouth
4: is
6: there.
4: Well,
6: because you guys have a great income. If you called in and you were both working, making $100,000 and had $50,000 to pay off, I'd go, great, we can solve this thing within 6 months.
4: Mm-hmm.
5: Yeah.
6: Sell the trailer, live on nothing, and throw it all to debt. You guys are done. And then you have all this margin for the rest of your life to build wealth with.
4: Yeah. How old are you guys, Wanda?
5: 73 and 76.
4: 73 and 76. Okay.
5: There's a shorter life expectancy here.
4: No.
5: I don't think we'll make it 30 years.

0: I mean, you made it this far.
1: I mean, we're gonna go positive. You never know.
0: Life expectancy is not really, it doesn't reflect reality, because you've got people who died super young, people who died super old. So the fact that you made it into your 70s, and you guys are in decent health, sounds like?
2: Yeah.
0: Okay.
1: So Wanda, here's what we're gonna have you do. George, tell me if you agree with my assessment. Number one, Wanda, we're gonna cut up the credit cards. Okay.
2: Okay.
1: You have to stop.
2: As of right now, I put a stop on them.
1: Great, but cut them up.
0: Cut them up and close the account.
1: Do you have one near you right now?
2: No.
1: That's unfortunate.
2: Actually, my husband has his, and mine are in a lockbox somewhere.
1: Okay, perfect. So tonight, though, Wanda, you promise me and George that you guys are going to sit down at the table. You're going to take all those out, and you're going to look, and you should be mad at them, Wanda. They've not helped you. They've not helped you.
2: No, they haven't.
1: They're horrible. It's terrible. They're terrible. And so you should want to just demolish them. And if you do it in a creative way, just DM me and George and let us know. But yeah, get rid of the credit cards. That's the first thing.
2: Okay.
1: Number two, I want you guys to do a written budget, and I want to figure out how much money you can get out every single month that's extra. Okay, so you guys, what you bring home every month, what can we, if we don't go out to eat, whatever we do, month to month, how much money can we get back? And it would be fun just to add to it that if you sold this trailer and you got an extra $300, right, add that in. So it's like, could you get up to $1,000? Could you get to $1,500? What does that look like for you all? And I want you to find that margin, because I want you to get this. I think you said you have $175 in savings. I want you to get that up to $1,000. And I want you to do that fast, Wanda. I want you to look around and see if there's stuff you can sell, how you can get that. And I would say, I don't know, George, what, 2 months?
0: I mean, you should be able to do this in less than 30 days based on the numbers. And that's all right, we got to add $250 a week to this thing. What can I sell this week? How can I cut our budget to create that much margin so that we can get to a little bit of safety? Because when's the last time you guys had $1,000 to your name and kept it for a while?
2: Quite a while ago, when we were actually debt-free.
1: Yep. So that's going to be your first step, Wanda, okay, is that. And then I want you to keep that momentum of that $250 a week or more, whatever you can find, to start throwing at this debt. And if you can sell the trailer, then you guys will have $30,000 of consumer debt, okay? So if you have $1,000 a month, obviously it's going to take you, you know, a little over a year. If you have...
0: if you do $1,500 a month, it'll take you 20 months.
1: So less than two years,
0: you guys could be debt-free. And if you could do more, I mean, you guys are bringing home how much every month? What ends up in your bank account?
2: $85.
0: Okay, so think about that. $8,500, could you live off of half of that to cover just your basic bills and your minimum debt payments?
2: Most likely, we have before.
0: Okay, so now we're talking $4,200 going at this thing. If you used half for living, the other half for debt, you're done in 6 months, 7 months.
2: Okay.
0: So we're not talking sacrifice forever. We're talking about 6 months of sacrifice and then 6 months to build up an emergency fund.
1: It's good, George. I was way less aggressive. I was like
0: $1,000
1: $1,000 a month, Wanda. We can do this.
0: Weak.
1: George just found you $4,000.
0: Because
1: right?
0: You told me you can live off half of your income if you guys got serious about this.
1: I mean, seriously, Wanda. And then you guys are in retirement making $102 a year. It's great.
2: Yeah.
1: And if you guys wanted to do some extra savings on the side, which I think you should beyond that debt, get a fully funded emergency fund. But you just kind of keep that lifestyle going for a bit. And if you could do this in 6 months, you could get that emergency fund in 5 months.
0: Yeah. You'll get there in no time. Do you guys have a mortgage?
2: Yeah.
0: Okay, what's the mortgage every month?
2: $2,482.
0: Okay, and how much is left on that?
2: We just refinanced in last May, so $350
0: left. Okay. Well, you guys will be in good shape to keep affording that mortgage and even throw extra at it and invest once you knock out these consumer debts. So right now, let's start to really build for this future ahead of us. Let's imagine 2 years from now, you guys are completely debt-free with the emergency fund, investing for the future, paying off the house early, and no stress in the house.
1: And I'll say, Wanda, like, the future is now for you all. You know what I mean? Like, I mean, it is like...
0: It starts today.
1: It starts today, but it is...
2: It's now.
1: Yeah, it has to happen now. I mean, it really does. for you guys to not have stress about this. I mean, you know, you guys are in your 70s. It feels chaotic financially. You've made some bad mistakes, repeated those bad mistakes. But this, honestly, is the moment that you both look at each other and say, okay, we're going to have to do something different because the credit cards aren't helping us. The personal loans aren't helping us. What are we going to do?
0: We deserve a better life than this in retirement.
1: So do the opposite. Yes, where you're living on less than you make. You're getting out of debt. You're staying out of debt. You have cash in the bank for an emergency fund. And it's all so doable, Wanda. It really is. So you guys had some hard work in your lives to create that 102. And so we want that to go as far as possible for you.
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5: More help is on the way for people affected by flooding. This is Network Indiana. I'm Ryan Hedrick. Indiana is opening its disaster relief fund to help people affected by flooding as first responders moved into neighborhoods to assess damage and water levels continue to fall.
6: This fund will provide $5,000 in emergency aid grants to individuals. This will enable families to get the basics like clothing and food while they're out of their homes.
5: That's Governor Mike Braun at a press conference Monday. He says the state is also offering temporary housing grants to help people move from emergency shelters into hotels or apartments. Hoosiers who need temporary housing can dial 211 for help. The Salvation Army is all over the state with emergency disaster service teams helping storm and flood victims. Jarrett Lewis has more.
7: Samantha Hyde, Director of Community Relations with the Salvation Army in Indianapolis, told the Hammer and Nigel Show on Monday that these teams are providing food, hydration, shelter, and other emergency assistance to Hoosiers impacted by the recent storms.
8: It's not so much volunteers that we're looking for right now. Now, down the road, we may need some, but right now, we're doing pretty well because the neighbors, you know, those communities that are directly impacted, they are really stepping up.
7: According to Hyde, about 600 households had to be evacuated in Henry County alone. Thousands more have been displaced throughout the state as a result of the record-breaking flooding. Chair Lewis, Network Indiana.
5: Spencer Deary is asking the Indiana Supreme Court to review his Republican primary recount case. He's a state senator. Deary trails challenger Paula Copenhaver by 3 votes, but 6 rejected ballots could change the outcome. All 6 were cast for Deary, who is also asking the Indiana Court of Appeals to put the election result on hold while judges decide where the ballots were wrongly rejected. This is Network Indiana.
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1: 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All right, let's go to Olivia in Miami, Florida. Hi, Olivia. Welcome to the show.
0: Let's get her on the line here.
1: Oh, my gosh.
0: The button's stuck. The button is stuck, I promise you. Rachel clicked it.
1: I did. Okay, there she is.
0: All right,
1: we got you,
0: Olivia. How you doing?
1: Hi, Olivia.
21: Can you hear me, guys?
1: Yes, we can. George fixed the button,
21: Hi,
1: so
21: Rachel,
1: now you're on.
0: IT support.
1: How can we help?
21: My husband and I have very different spending habits. He is a more of a in-the-moment kind of person. Like, he sees something, he likes something, he buys it. And then what happens is Friday comes, and I can't pay the babysitter. And he likes to spend, and I like to be more organized with money. And I respect that. It's his way of living. But let's say yesterday we had a negative in our account. We're over $100,000 in debt. And he hired guys to, like, do construction to extend our house. And, you know, I respect his way of living, but I really don't know how to stop respecting his way of living.
1: I don't. That sounds...
0: He's putting your entire family in jeopardy and in danger.
1: Very stressful.
0: Nothing about this demands respect.
1: This isn't like, oh, he likes a shirt and he's going to go buy it. This is bad. Like, you're not able to pay for your actual needs in life of what you're needing to do.
21: So what do I do?
0: How long have you been married?
21: 5 years.
0: Okay. It sounds like you're at the end of your rope. Like, you're like, I've talked to him, I've tried everything, and nothing's worked. Is he combative? Is he defensive? What is he like when you approach him going, hey, we're $100,000 in debt and we can't pay for our bills? Are you not scared? Do you not feel a sense of urgency about this? How does he respond?
21: He's like, no, I'm going to get a deposit next week or in a month from now. We'll be fine. Everything's going to be fine. And sometimes he's right, but not always.
1: No. Well, and so what's going to have to change within him is that he may be fine, but his wife is scared to death. And his wife is stressed out. And so in order to love your wife well, you actually have to surrender some of the things that you want in order to take care of her, right? And that's where this money stuff stops being money and it starts being marriage. It's marriage issues that your husband does not listen to you and doesn't respect you, Olivia, in order to change his behavior, in order to, and again, and what you're asking for is not crazy. Like, this is pretty basic math here that he's just completely going against.
21: Is there anything I can do without changing him to, like, I don't know, protect myself, maybe, just so that I don't stress about it all the time?
1: For the short term, you can, but that's not a long-term solution, because if anything, it just continues to divide your marriage. The goal would be that you guys, as a married couple, heal and find a path forward, and then the money habits and all of that follow. I don't want you to just avoid the issue by opening up your own accounts for the long term. Now, for the short term, mm-hmm. we can talk through some of that if you really do feel like
0: you need enough money in your own account to pay the bills so you don't get foreclosed on.
1: Yep. How much do you guys make a year?
21: It's fluctuated, but the last 2 years it was in the high 200s.
1: Okay. Are you both working?
21: I work for him.
1: Oh, you work boy. For him. Okay. So how much do you bring home a paycheck? Like,
21: I don't get a salary, no. I just work.
0: So you work for him for this business?
21: Yeah.
0: And then all the money just flows into y'all's checking account?
21: Correct.
0: Okay.
1: What kind of work do you do?
21: He does construction and I do his books, ironically.
1: Mm-hmm.
0: So okay. You tell us, what is the path forward for him to see this thing for what it is? You guys make $285,000 and you have nothing to show for it. You're going backwards every single month.
21: I don't know. I guess I need to have a conversation with him, but how do I go about that conversation?
1: Usually the most productive way is more concentrating on you, Olivia, because the sad thing is you can't change him. You can...
21: Right.
1: You can... tell him and express to him exactly what you're feeling, what you're thinking, what your desires are. I mean, and at this point, Olivia, I mean, what your ultimatums are, right? Like, you don't want to live like this for the rest of your life where you're scared you can't even pay your bills. And so, right. You know, an ultimatum that if he doesn't do X, Y, and Z, meaning like he doesn't spend over X amount with you without you both agreeing, he doesn't spend extra until X, Y, and Z is paid. You know, these kind of things, that's a normal way to live. And if he refuses to do that, I would be taking a salary then from the company and paying myself and having my own account until you guys can get it on the same page, right? And so there's some, and it's not like I'm going to throw this in your face in a threatening way. It's more of a, I'm scared to death and I'm stressed. Right. I'm losing sleep at night. I feel like I'm losing you as my husband. I don't feel like I'm being heard at all. I don't feel like we have equal value in this marriage. You know, this is how I'm feeling. And so in order for us to move forward, if you don't do X, Y, and Z, then these are the steps that I'm going
21: to
1: need to make this work for the short term.
21: I'll have to protect myself.
1: Yes, for the short term, absolutely.
0: Do you guys
1: yes.
0: have kids?
21: No. We have one kid, yeah.
0: Okay, how old?
21: How old the kid is? He's one.
0: Okay. Did that change anything for you guys in the marriage?
21: Yeah, it did, because now when he spends on the kid, I can't say anything because it's for the kid.
0: For the one-year-old. What does the one-year-old need?
21: Yeah.
0: Other than... formula and diapers.
21: Last week we needed $300 worth of toys. Mm-hmm.
1: Okay, but you can say something, Olivia. This is your money too. Just because the purchase was designated to another person, it's your money. This is your money that he's spending too. It's y'all's money. I mean, is what I'm trying to say. Like, you have as much say in what is going on with this. And so, yeah, I mean, at that point, if you lay out your heart, and again, we're being a little bit probably like hardcore, because I want you to fight for you. But you can do this with a lot of, you know, calmness and humility and all of it, but yet be stern in what you're needing, because that's survival is what you're talking about.
21: Right.
0: And this is a solvable problem because if you're high income, you guys could be debt-free in 12 to 18 months. So this is not a lifetime of sacrifice, if that's what he's thinking. It's, hey, we got to reset here. We don't have any financial foundation. We are at risk all over. We got payments up to our eyeballs while making almost $300,000. We should be doing better than we are. And if he can't see that, again, to Rachel's point, you're not going to change him. And at that point, you need to decide what you're going to do.
21: Yeah.
0: But I would not just be putting up with this going, well, he's just a stubborn guy. He has a preference to make us broke forever. It's not like he prefers Thai and you like Mexican. This is far beyond that.
1: Or he sells, you know.
21: I try to be. I don't want to be the kind of wife that's like, oh, you can't do this, you can't do that, you can't send them that.
1: Olivia, you're not. But, you're not. It's not like you guys have all this cash sitting around and he wants to go buy a Ninja slushie on Amazon and you're like, you can't buy that. That's stupid. Like, this is paying bills. This is keeping you guys afloat. That you're not in the negative in your checking account. So to be at a 10, that is okay, Olivia. That it calls for a 10. That is not you nagging. That's you having money.
0: Yeah, the fact you guys make 300 grand and you're still going into debt every month, that's a problem.
1: And Olivia, that you guys may want to go see a marriage therapist, because the fact that that's even a thought within you, needs to be probably worked out. And that, I'm not saying that to shame you. I'm just saying, like, what we're hearing, the language around your marriage and how he needs to be treated, it sounds like you're tiptoeing when he needs to get it, George. You know?
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4: With this WITZ Morning Sports Update, Chris Norton reporting. And as we look ahead to tonight, Jasper Volleyball back on the airwaves. Last night, a straight set sweep over the Ligoti Lions. Tonight, it's conference action, hosting the Evansville Wrights Panthers. 7:30, the first serve time, Becky Nixon. And I will have the call on 104.7 and online at WITZAMFM.com. Week one of high school football upcoming, and with that, the first USA Today poll for a football. Southwestern Indiana shut out of the top 10. Roncalli, East Central, Bishop Chittard, the top three teams, but Jasper and Heritage Hills will open up the season tied, both the number 11 teams. Evansville Wrights right behind at 13. 3A football, Andrean the number one, Gibson Southern at 2, Memorial at number 3, Modern Day at number 7, and Southridge receiving a vote. 1A football, Springs Valley in the top 10, the Blackhawks at number 6. In Major League Baseball, a mixed bag for the St. Louis Cardinals on Monday, taking the early game of the split doubleheader from Cincinnati 2-1, with the Reds bouncing back in 10 innings, 6-5 in Game 2. We'll get the third game of the series this evening. That's on 98.5. Kyle Leahy gets the road start. Andrew Abbott, the game ball from Great American Ballpark. John Rooney and Rick Horton will have the call at 5:45. That's your pregame start time on 98.5. And the Cubs able to walk it off last night in extra innings, 7-5 over the White Sox. We've got the Crosstown Series on TBS tonight at 8:05. And in the WNBA, the Fever go for their fifth consecutive win, working closer to clinching a playoff position. They've got the Toronto Tempo north of the border tonight, 7 o'clock Eastern Time on ESPN. Chris Norton for WITZ.
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4: Today is Tuesday, August 18th, 2026, and here is your Southern Indiana weather forecast. Sunny skies expected throughout the day today with a high near 83 degrees. Mostly clear skies expected overnight with a low around 66 tonight. Tomorrow, Wednesday, August 19th, increasing clouds throughout the day with chances of showers and thunderstorms in the afternoon and a high near 83 degrees. Tomorrow night, chances of showers and thunderstorms overnight with a low around 67. This has been your Southern Indiana weather.
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4: Today is Tuesday, August 18th, 2026, and here is your Southern Indiana weather forecast. Sunny skies expected throughout the day today with a high near 83 degrees. Mostly clear skies expected overnight with a low around 66 tonight. Tomorrow, Wednesday, August 19th, increasing clouds throughout the day with chances of showers and thunderstorms in the afternoon and a high near 83 degrees. Tomorrow night, chances of showers and thunderstorms overnight with a low around 67. This has been your Southern Indiana weather.
5: Juan es patrocinado por Sell for Free Wells Realty en Jasper, la compañía de compra y véndeme a mí de a gratis. 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

0: Today is Tuesday, August 18th, 2026, and here is your Southern Indiana weather forecast. Sunny skies expected throughout the day today with a high near 83 degrees. Mostly clear skies expected overnight with a low around 66 tonight. Tomorrow, Wednesday, August 19th, increasing clouds throughout the day with chances of showers and thunderstorms in the afternoon and a high near 83 degrees. Tomorrow night, chances of showers and thunderstorms overnight with a low around 67. This has been your Southern Indiana weather.
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2: Today is Tuesday, August 18th, 2026, and here is your Southern Indiana weather forecast. Sunny skies expected throughout the day today with a high near 83 degrees. Mostly clear skies expected overnight with a low around 66 tonight. Tomorrow, Wednesday, August 19th, increasing clouds throughout the day with chances of showers and thunderstorms in the afternoon and a high near 83 degrees. Tomorrow night, chances of showers and thunderstorms overnight with a low around 67. This has been your Southern Indiana weather.
3: Vestidos de 15 años con Ángel Decoraciones en 410 East 6th Street en Huntingburg. 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
4: Today is Tuesday, August 18th, 2026, and here is your Southern Indiana weather forecast. Sunny skies expected throughout the day today with a high near 83 degrees. Mostly clear skies expected overnight with a low around 66 tonight. Tomorrow, Wednesday, August 19th, increasing clouds throughout the day with chances of showers and thunderstorms in the afternoon and a high near 83 degrees. Tomorrow night, chances of showers and thunderstorms overnight with a low around 67. This has been your Southern Indiana weather.
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4: Today is Tuesday, August 18th, 2026, and here is your Southern Indiana weather forecast. Sunny skies expected throughout the day today with a high near 83 degrees. Mostly clear skies expected overnight with a low around 66 tonight. Tomorrow, Wednesday, August 19th, increasing clouds throughout the day with chances of showers and thunderstorms in the afternoon and a high near 83 degrees. Tomorrow night, chances of showers and thunderstorms overnight with a low around 67. This has been your Southern Indiana weather.
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3: And southwestern Indiana, 65 for the overnight low into Wednesday with a high of 81, then a chance of rain at 40% mid-afternoon to early evening. By Wednesday night, the low 66, a 60% chance on some late rain or thunderstorms. By Thursday, partly sunny and 83, chance on rain and thunderstorms still at 60%. Then Thursday night with the low of 64. There's your southwestern Indiana overnight forecast.
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1: Students who can read by the end of third grade are 35% more likely to graduate. I'm Dr. Katie Jenner, Indiana Secretary of Education, here to tell you how reading 30 minutes per day can improve the trajectory of a child's life. Whether you are reading with your child or they are reading independently, this is one of the most important things you can do to help them succeed. So this school year, please encourage your child to continue reading. It's a small habit that makes a big difference.
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